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93.7 The Bull, number one for New Country. Happy Labor Day weekend. If you got those requests, send them my way. I am working right now because I want to make sure you guys have everything you need. Okay? Send me those talkbacks. I'd love to hear from you.

0: 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Gavin Adcock is stopping by the studio. We'll talk about his feud with Zach Bryan because I think they'll end up doing a song together. Gavin Adcock tomorrow morning and a pop-up dance party on the Bobby Bone Show. 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

Labor Day weekend necessities. Cold ones, hot dogs and buns. 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And you know what, y'all? 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

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We are 93.7 The Bull, number one for New Country. 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

Little Tim McGraw. He's going to be here September 17th at Hollywood Casino Amphitheater. I'm pretty sure we're going to keep hooking you up with tickets. 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

All right, Swifties, did you see the interview? 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

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Coming up next hour, some Brett Young, Cole Swindell, and Dan and Shay.

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Yaya Martinez hanging out with you on Labor Day. Thank you so much for making us a part of your holiday weekend. 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

Little Jelly Roll, Need a Favor on 93.7 The Bull, number one for New Country. My name is Yaya Martinez, hanging out with you until midnight. Here's Riley Green, Think As You Drunk. Coming up

Follow us on Instagram at 937thebull is our username. You got to get Dusty's daily dose of randomness right there. I don't know what you think about those. I like them. It's 937thebull, number one for New Country. Here's Jason Aldean.

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My name is Yaya Martinez, hanging out. We got some Shane Proffitt, Long Live Country, coming up, some Postie and Blake Shelton.

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ever. And what do we got coming up? A 4-day work week. Going to have to do 5 days worth of work in 4 days. It's always nice to have a holiday weekend, but then you got to deal with the short work week. It's 93.7 The Bull. So much

And Jackson, little bitty, throwing it back for you just a bit. If you got those requests, send them my way with a talk back. Lainey Wilson's going to be at the iHeartRadio Music Festival. 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

Bailey Zimmerman, Chevy Silverado on 93.7 The Bull. 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Got some Cole Wetzel and Ella Langley with Jaded.

p.m. You're going to need that iHeart app to win Drew Baldridge tickets for his Big Baldridge and Bonfire show at his hometown of Patoka. 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

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It's 93.7 The Bull, number one for New Country. I am getting up out of here. Thank you so much for hanging out, and I hope you have a beautiful rest of your night. Granger Smith coming up next.

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Hey, as your Tuesday gets rolling, I thought I could kick things off with some good news, hopefully put a smile on your face. Hang on for two songs and I'll share this story with you. 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

93.7 The Bull. I got a good topic I want to discuss next hour. Who does fall remind you of? Call me. We'll talk next hour about this. I want to put you on the air. 866-607-83.

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1: Hey, Razor. This is James from Dundalk, Maryland. I just can't sleep, so I guess your station one. You're doing a great job. Keep on.

We're more than just a country radio show. We're a late night family. And Granger Smith is the voice that keeps the night going strong. Thanks for riding with us here on After Midnight with Granger Smith.

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So who does fall remind you of? 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
1: 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Doing my thing, bringing bread to the stores early this morning in upstate New York, Syracuse. Keep doing what you're doing, brother. Love it.
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Okay, I'm going to take a phone call, put you on the air right now. 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

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Who does fall remind you of? 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

93.7 The Bull. Ever heard of a clown getting arrested at a shopping center? Well, wait until you hear what police found in his bag and how they bleeped out his cussing on video. Earl Dibbles Jr. is going to share this dumb criminal story with us next.

We know the night shift isn't easy. That's why we're bringing the music and the meaning. Granger's with you all night with songs, stories, and conversations that keep it real. Thanks for being

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Hey, as your Tuesday gets rolling, I thought I could kick things off with some good news. Hopefully put a smile on your face. Hang on for two songs and I'll share this story with you.

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93.7 The Bull, number one for new country. I brought this up last hour. It's so many good phone calls. I want to hear from you. 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
1: Hey, Granger. 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Just wanted to call and say thanks for the show. Much appreciated. Have a good one.
0: Man, thank you so much for listening to After Midnight. I appreciate that, brother. You can tell.

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8: All right, we're back from holiday weekend and a little vacation. Appreciate you guys being here. We have a really good show. We have Gavin Adcock going to hop in the studio in just a few minutes. Ray, would you play a little Gavin Adcock?
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8: What's funny about Gavin is when you see him, he looks like he wants to fight everybody. But when you hear him, he just sounds like a chill dude.
9: Yeah, kind of sweet.
8: Yeah, he's got the big feud with Zach Bryan. So he's coming in just a second. We'll talk with him. We do have a really good show. We're happy to be back. So let's get started now.

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5: All right, a little Giving Tuesday.
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5: I went into my DMs. I just randomly pick people and then help them out if they need it. And then Lunchbox usually makes fun of me for giving them money. So Lunchbox, you tell me how you feel about this one. Hi. I listen to Giving Tuesday. I think it's great that you help people who need. I'd love to ask for a little help for something really special to me. My husband serves in the Army and is being awarded the, I don't want to say because I don't want to kind of dox them at all, but there's a military ball coming up and it'd be so meaningful for us to go. I'd love to have a little makeup, a little hair, and I'd love to feel extra confident for the evening. It would be some to make that possible.

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That's good news, right? Also, time for the At Work Show. I am the At Work Guy, Billy Greenwood, on 93.7 The Bull. 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

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At 93.7 The Bull on Instagram is where you'll find them. 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Ella Langley is here, and she's choosing Texas.

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1: Here's your weather impact forecast from Five on Your Side. Temperatures over the course of the next several hours will continue to be on the warmer side over the course of the next few days. Mid to upper 90s the next 2 days, but our best chance for rain arrives really late tomorrow and into early Thursday, as we'll see upwards of an inch of rain in some cases. That's a good sign for a lot of us. Otherwise, the humidity will increase on Wednesday into Thursday, drying out for a few days with scattered rain chances again on Saturday. I'm Weather Impact meteorologist Gary Frank.
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If you're a Schnucks Rewards member, you may have some money coming your direction. I'm going to tell you all about that in just a few minutes here on 93.7 The Bull, along with Chase Matthew on The At Work Show. Why does he call you darling? Why is he?

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Getting closer to your first chance of winning your Drew Baldridge tickets. His show, Big Baldridge and Bonfire in Petoka, Illinois. We'll do that just after 11. And again on the ride home at 3 with Dusty all week long on 93.7 The Bull. Number one for New Country.

was going to be tired staying up late last night to watch the Cardinals end up losing in 11. What a great game, though, fighting back to tie things up in the ninth. Falling short in the 11th, 5-4. Back at it from San Francisco at 8:45 again tonight, which means I'll be tired again tomorrow. Let's go Cards with the Bulls.

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sure did enjoy those throwbacks all Labor Day weekend long, just like that one from Brooks and Dunn. Boot Scoot and Boogie takes me back to my crazy in cahoots days. Long, long time. Seems like a different life ago. 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

Some really good requests coming in on today's Talk Back Lunch Break. In fact, within just a few minutes, Ella Langley's on the way. Just got a request in for Lauren Elena with Chase Matthew. We'll do that one as well. After Kane Brown with Woman on 93.7.

0: request. Lauren Elena teaming up with Chase Matthew, All My Exes, on today's Talk Back Lunch Break on 93.7 The Bull. I mentioned a South City bar that needs our help. Heavy Anchor. Hear about this? Heavy Anchor temporarily closed. An SUV slammed into the front of the South City bar over the weekend. I love that customers, neighbors as well, rallying around this business while it's dealing with the damage. So not open at the moment, but as soon as they get open, show some love, show some support for a Heavy Anchor there in South City. We'll do what we can. I love supporting a good bar. Also love getting you country music. Morgan Wallen in less than 10 minutes is on the way, and Jason Aldean on the Bull.
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What I hate most about holiday weekends, the trash pickup being delayed by one day. Of course, I just cooked a bunch of chicken yesterday. All that raw chicken that I didn't use in the trash can in the garage, that'll be about 150,000 degrees today. Can't wait to smell that when I get home.

Today's Google Buster question is coming up at about 1:25. It's posted, by the way, early on my Facebook page. So if you want to take a sneak peek, a lot of people with this very interesting guesses. Lily Greenwood on Facebook. Leave your guess in the comments there. Luke Bryan, she's country and she knows it on The Bull.

Dusty has your next chance of winning your tickets to Big Baldridge Bonfire. Drew Baldridge in his hometown of Patoka, Illinois. 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

0: get an answer to today's trivia question. 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Women leave about 40%. 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
1: Condiments. 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
0: Oh, that's a great guess, but no, that is incorrect, Amando. He

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Dusty is on the way next with another shot at your big Baldridge bonfire tickets. Drew Baldridge in his hometown of Patoka, Illinois. He'll do that just after 3 on the ride home. And he follows Nate Smith on 93.7 The Bull with his World on Fire.

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14: The Dodgers and the Red Sox put five-game winning streaks on the line tonight. L.A. hosting the Reds again. Boston is home for the Angels. Aryna Sabalenka is into the women's semis at the U.S. Open. She outlasted the six-seed Linda Noskova in a three-set thriller. The New Orleans Pelicans, as part of a four-player deal, are trading former first-round pick Jordan Hawkins to the Memphis Grizzlies. I'm Frank Gehry.
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Welcome into Tuesday, 93.7, the Bull, number one for New Country. Dusty, how's the day treating you? Pretty good? Feel like Monday? Yeah. Got a little holiday week. It's 93.7, the Bull.

Last few days, weather-wise, not bad at all. Starting to warm back up, though. It was nice while we had it. Looking at about 95 for today, 97 tomorrow, but then Thursday, 84. I'll take it. It's 93.7 The Bull.

0: 93.7, the Bull, number one for New Country, and it's official. Lainey Wilson back hosting the CMA Awards coming up in November. Be her third year in a row. I think she's fantastic at it. Absolutely fantastic. Also, the 60th anniversary of the CMAs. Lainey said, quote, "I couldn't be more excited to be hosting the CMA Awards again this year, especially with it being the 60th anniversary. I've had so much fun hosting the last 2 years, and this one's going to be extra special." So as we find out more, including nominees, we'll keep you updated on 93.7 The Bull. Jason Aldean on the way, Stella Lefty coming up next.
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0: What?
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0: 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I'm sorry to hear that. She drank.

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Lunchbox talking about he was in town over the last few days. Hit up City Museum, the zoo, all kinds of fun spots. 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

has a big show in his hometown of Patoka. We want to send you the Baldridge Bonfire Tour. You want to go check out that big concert? Tap the talkback mic right now. Tell me who you are, where you're listening, why you want free tickets. You could win with 93.7 The Bull, number one for New Country.

0: Hey, it's Dusty on 93.7 The Bulls. So we knew that this was going to happen. Now we know a little bit more information on it. Randy Travis dropping new music for the first time in 18 years. The album called Same Old Way, now set to release November 13th. So 12 songs on it, and it spans his entire career, all the way from 1986 to 2013. These songs, he recorded them back in the day. They just never made it onto an album. They've just been sitting in the vault. His wife said, this is not like the previous stuff he put out where it was an AI voice. No, this is Randy's music from throughout the years. How cool is that? Again, November 13th. Keep you updated. It's 93.7 The Bull.
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baby, bye-bye. And if you want to go to the Baldridge Bonfire Show in Patoka, Drew Baldridge's big show, make sure you tap that talkback mic. 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She

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Proud parents welcome their first daughter, Ember James, on the first. Congrats. 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

0: had Ella and Morgan before we threw it back with Rascal Flatts, and that was actually a request from Jamie. Then she shot me this talkback message.
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0: And I am jealous that you're sitting in a pool and I'm sitting in an office. Then again, maybe that is your office. It's 93.7 The Bull, number one for New Country.

Looking like slim chances of rain this weekend for the race. That's what I'm talking about. Worldwide Technology Raceway, the Enjoy Illinois 300. You going to make it out there? It's 93.7 The Bull.

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show is after 5 o'clock on 93.7 The Bull, kicking off that drive home. I'm Dusty, and thank you for listening. By the way, you got something you want to hear? 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
1: Sitting here looking at all the events over the next few days, it is going to be crazy, and I'm here for it. It's 93.7 The Bull. I'm Dustin. We got Zach Brown Band on Friday, Casey Musgraves on Saturday, the race all weekend at Worldwide Technology Raceway. I mean, there is something non-stop. And then next week, we got Shaboozy, we got Tim McGraw, we got so much happening. Then soon, Dan and Shay at the amphitheater as well. And there's an announcement coming soon. Something big's going to happen. That's all I can tell you. Sworn to secrecy. I like my job. Don't feel like getting fired, but be ready. Another big announcement on the way. 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

Drew Baldridge once again setting up that big show in his hometown of Patoka. 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

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And of course, love, peace, and chicken grease. Never sweat the small stuff. Tim McGraw now throwing it back.

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